0: love it. Steve Earle covering Nirvana and Breed here on this Friday night on WFIT. Change My Mind from the great band Fantastic Furniture. Wandering Attention from Mercy. And we started off with a first listen new music from Kings of Leon from their upcoming album, a track called My Whole World, here on Music Discovery. Keller with you. I mentioned this last hour. I'll mention it again throughout the program. We will be out and about this weekend. We'll be at the Pride, Space Coast 20th Anniversary Pride tomorrow. It's the parade starts at 11. Sorry, I'm getting all excited. The Pride event itself is from noon until 6 over at Melbourne Auditorium. So we will have a booth outside of the building. Definitely come by and say hi, get some swag, and give us a high five at the 20th anniversary of Space Coast Pride. That's how you're supposed to say it, tomorrow over at Melbourne Auditorium. Let's go ahead and take a time out. When we come back, we've got some classic U2 and Wilco, and even Chris Hess, our good friend from the West Coast, with his track On My Way. After this, stick around.
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0: New music from Bloc Party, Not Your Problem, here on WFIT. The only band that matters. Before that, The Clash with Hitsville, UK. Some Wilco in there as well with Evicted. Chris Hess, one of the founding members of the great band Swim, his solo work, On My Way. And we started off with classic U2, Two Hearts Beat as One. U2 announcing their first new album in many years, arriving in November. So we'll have new music from U2 next week with their brand new single, but some classic for you on this Friday night. Keller with you, going through the music discovery, past, present, and future, as we do pretty much every day of the week here on WFIT. If you like what you're hearing, WFIT.org/donate. 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We've got Medium Build. We've got Afghan Wigs. We've got His Golden Messenger. A whole ton of good music here on this Friday night. Stick around.
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2: 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Thanks.

His Golden Messenger in the middle of it here as we do this Friday night of music discovery. Afghan Whigs in there as well. Soft Control came out in August. They will be in Orlando kicking off the next leg of their tour on November 4th at the Beach. I'm looking forward to that. Medium Build in there as well with Home Depot. Yeah, a lot of great music, as I said, still to come, and including some covers. Kind of a weird Friday night for me, but the opportunities have arisen. We've played Steve Earle covering Nirvana. We're about to play Fountains of Wayne covering The Kinks. Great song called Better Things. And Fiona Apple, she's kind of kept a low profile the last couple of years, maybe only one or two appearances on other people's songs. This is going back a ways when she covered The Beatles, Across the Universe. It's music discovery for the Space Coast on this Friday night, WFIT.

Another hour of music discovery upon us, starting with Kaleo and Bloodline here on WFIT. Keller with you on this Friday night. Hopefully you had a good week. We're rocking and rolling, right? This is the first week of fall, believe it or not, and we are getting into it. I had mentioned a couple of things. I mentioned the stuff that's going on this weekend and the next few weekends. We'll talk this hour. You can't tell anybody, all right, because we usually do this Saturday mornings, but I will fill you in on our special guest Monday night on Keller Radio. And it's one of those things that kind of caught Brevard County off guard, but everybody rose to the occasion, and it's going to be a fun time. So stick around for that. Stick around for music from Billy Strings. And this is Charlie Crockett. It's called I'm Just a Clown. It's music discovery for a Friday night here on WFIT.

0: probably one of the biggest musicians in the world right now. Billy Strings, Burn the Other End here on WFIT. Smokey Robinson and the Miracles, I second that emotion. And Charlie Crockett, who was actually in Orlando not too long ago, earlier this month, in fact. I'm Just a Clown, starting things off on our final hour of music discovery on this Friday night together. Keller with you. The music, of course, continues on, even though I'm going to bed soon. We've got Danny Morris and the Big Surf Show from 10 to midnight. And then again, some great music discovery to get you started on your weekend, and a very busy weekend at that. But let's go ahead and take a break. And when we come back, let's see, we've got Lights Out Project. Shout out to Jason Noon and company. We've got some David Bowie. And when we come back, it's the Warren Treaty, You Can't Hurt Me Anymore, on WFIT. Stick around.
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It's a band called LP, and its track is called Don't Stop here on WFIT. Some Tom Petty in there as well with American Girl. The Thin Duke, David Bowie with Sorrow, and local music.

0: from Lights Out Project as well. Reverse the System, The War and Treaty with You Can't Hurt Me Anymore started the set. Keller with you here playing Music Discovery, playing a combination, obviously, of international and national bands along with local musicians like the Lights Out Project. A nice segue to Keller Music, which is what we do Monday nights from 7 to 10. This Monday is no exception. We've got some great guests, including the man of the hour. Now, he'll be doing sold-out comedy shows next weekend at the Brevard Zoo, as well as three shows here at the Gleason. OMG, it's Wicks is going to be my guest, or the main guest, on Keller Radio Monday night. So if you know, you know. He's caused quite the stir, selling over 1,000 tickets here in Brevard. And the shows, again, are next weekend. We'll have them on our airwaves Monday night as part of Keller Radio from 7 to 10 p.m. So definitely check that out and be surprised when you check out the promo, because we usually don't say who's on the show until Saturday mornings. But here's your extra bonus for listening tonight. Let's go ahead and take a break. Our final time out together. In fact, when we come back, let's see, we've got Leon Bridges with his latest, some Black Crowes and some Billy Joel. All right, all that to come on this Friday night. Stick around.
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Classic from Billy Joel and My Life here on WFIT. Some Bon Iver in there as well with From. The Black Crowes, A Pound of Feathers, the name of their latest release, and it's like that. And we started with Leon Bridges' Light the Way. As I finish up my time with you, again, it's been a long week, but we appreciate everybody tuning in to WFIT. 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If you would like to volunteer, we would love to have you here as well. You give us a call at the station during the week, 321-674-8950, and we'll hook you up with that. And of course, this weekend, we'll see you at Pride tomorrow. We'll see you at the Guitar Expo on Sunday. We've got plenty of free swag and high fives your way. Leaving you tonight with Driven to Tears from The Police, and this is Chic, La Freak on WFIT. Good night.

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1: 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Thanks for hanging 10 with us here on this Friday evening, 10 to midnight. For the next 2 hours, we'll be spinning tunes inspired by the sun, the sand, the surf. Tunes that get you stoked to wax the board, hit the beach, go get wet. I'm going to drop in, cut back, and trim down the line right here on the Big Surf Show.
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0: 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Danny Morris here with you. Thanks for hanging out on this Friday evening, 10 to midnight. 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I'd love to hear from you and get to some of your requests too. Once again,
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Danny Morris here with you. Thanks for hanging out on this Friday evening, 10 to midnight. 2 hours of surf music. I'm going to drop in, cut back, and trim down the line right here on the Big Surf Show. Happy weekend to you.

0: Yeah, Danny Morris here with you. 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Love to hear from you. And I don't know, you got any requests? Let me give it a shot. Once again, thank you for listening. Going to take a short, quick break. Come right back with another hour to go right here on The Big Surf Show. So stick around, won't you? Once again, many thanks from all of us to all of you. 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Do yourself a favor. Check the surf out in the morning. Take a kid surfing.
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0: Good evening and welcome back to Hour 2, the Big Surf Show, right here on WFIT 89.5 in Melbourne, Florida. Danny Morris here with you. Stick around, won't you? 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

whack the board, hit the beach, and gotta get wet. But remember to bring your guitar, because you might want to play a song for all the people on the beach. Na na na na na na na na na na na na na na na na na na na na na na na na na na na na na na na na na na na na na na na na na na na na na na na na na na na na na na na na na na na na na na na na na na na 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na na na na

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Danny Morris here with you. Thanks for hanging out on this Friday evening, 10 to midnight. 2 hours surf music. 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

0: Danny Morris here with you. Thanks again for hanging out on this Friday evening. The Big Surf Show, Friday nights, 10 to midnight, right here on your public radio, WFIT 89.5 in Melbourne, Florida. Thanks for hanging out. Have yourself a great rest of the weekend. 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Once again, this is Danny Morris. 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And let's try to get to some of your requests, or if you got any local events or some local music going on, hey, shoot me an email. 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Once again, thanks for hanging out. I'll see you again next Friday night, 10 o'clock here on the Big Surf Show. Do yourself a favor. Take a kid surfing.
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0: The annual Derby for Dreams takes place Saturday, October 3rd, from 11 a.m. to 2 p.m. in Melbourne, Florida. 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

0: Right now, somewhere on the Space Coast, someone's driving to work with WFIT on. 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

0: 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FM Odyssey with Fred Migliori starts at 10 a.m. and Joni O brings us the Stray Cat Lounge at 1, followed by Bill Stewart with Folk, Bluegrass, and more, and Mozart's Attic with J-Ski from 6 until 9, where Future Echoes wraps up the broadcast day into the midnight hour. 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
1: 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Wax the board, hit the beach, go get wet. Right here on WFIT 89.5, music discovery for the Space Coast.

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0: I'm a getting ready. Oh Lord, I'm a getting ready. Oh Lord, I'm a getting ready.
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1: Oh, yeah, that's a midnight special. That's a midnight special.

0: Hello, I'm Marilyn Ray Beyer. Welcome to this presentation of the Midnight Special, made possible in part by Mr. and Mrs. Norman R. Bobbins, the Robert Thomas Bobbins Foundation, and an anonymous donor. Brought to you from the Renee Crown Public Media Center. Well, autumn is upon us. We're going to change our clothes, the leaves are going to change color, and there's always a little bittersweet feeling around this time of year. It's a beautiful season, but it's also a time maybe for nostalgia and perhaps time to take stock, because sometimes it feels like time is running out. Here is Ola Belle.
1: Oh.

I Was an Oak Tree from the album Cackalack by Jonathan Bird, a man of many gifts, a folk singer who has gone back to school to get a PhD in physics. Jonathan Bird, I Was an Oak Tree, followed The Wind Will Change Again, title song from an album by the Twangtown Paramours, Mike T. Lewis and Mary Beth Zamer, and we heard from Olabel, adapting a song from the Georgia Sea Island Singers written by Bessie Jones, Before This Time from Olabel's self-titled debut. Well, it is a time of change, and we always play this song right around the first day of fall.

Herdman, Hills, and Manxon on their Voices of Winter album singing More Wood, a song by the marvelous character, musicologist, and historian Dylan Buston. More Wood followed The Autumn Trees by Ansi McLean, who is singer-songwriter Ron Bell from Nashville. The Autumn Trees, All the Leaves from Pat Kilbride, whose voice is often heard with The House Band, and Eva Cassidy singing Autumn Leaves, the Johnny Mercer lyrics in English to the Josef Kosma song. Well, as we change, perhaps the change comes from within. Here's Tracy Chapman.

0: We all want just one little bit more, one blessed hour from Michael Smith and Tret Fury. One more game. What kind of game, though? Many folks at this time of year are actually wishing for one more game, but what a beautiful tribute. Stone by Stone from Tret Fury. We heard Winter Wilson. I wish I could turn back time. You can't, though. Change is inevitable. We heard Change from Tracy Chapman. Here is the late Dave Carter and Tracy Grammer.
1: Two, three.

0: Oh, yeah.
1: Well, that'll lighten your mood. That's Abby Gardner, Honky Tonk Song from her solo album, Dobro Singer, and the Volcano Brothers, all enamored of the Hawaiian music that was popular in the early 20th century. So they played An Orange Grove in California, written by Irving Berlin. Nashville artists Steve Dawson, Fats Kaplan, Richard Bennett, Dave Jakes, Andy Reese, and Jim Hoke. We heard from the late Tracy Schwartz and Ginny Hawker. Bees Are in the Goldenrod, performed live on Folk Stage in 2004. And the late Dave Carter and Tracy Grammer. September Sea is on an album called Little Blue Egg that Tracy Grammer released 10 years after Dave Carter died. Late Night Living Room Recordings. Marilyn Ray Beyer here. Much more to come on the Midnight Special.

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The band is Half the Sky. Kim Thiessen, Gail Korchinski, Carrie Strutt, Sean Coburn, Lawrence Ball, and Lou Caretsis. And that song, Going Forever, it's the one that haunts me sometimes. Sean Coburn of Half the Sky wrote it for their album Naked as Moonlight. We heard Sammy from Miami, otherwise known as Sam Byerly, Leaf on the Water, that's from his Tie Me Down album, and from 2022's On My Way, Owen Walsh, Change. Yes, indeed. Things do change, don't they? Well, and you know, this time of year, it's a lot of what we're thinking about and reflecting on. Joe Jenks, who's based in DeKalb, Illinois, has so many songs that will make you stop and think, like Late September Moon.

0: fall. People love fall. It's my favorite season. It's not a competition. My favorite season that I'm voting for in America's Next Top Season is fall. People that love fall, they go crazy for the foliage. They're like, the foliage! Let's drive by the foliage! It's so beautiful the way the leaves die. They're so pretty right before they fall to their death. We think it's beautiful. It's the leaves' hospice. It also helps that the leaves can't talk. If they could talk, they'd be like, ah! Give me chlorophyll! Why are these people driving by and smiling at me? You monsters! We're rather insensitive to the leaves' tragedy. They die, they fall to the ground, we just rake them up. Kids, you want to jump on this pile of dead leaves? No? All right, I'll just light them on fire. The poor leaves, all they know is spring and summer. And then in October, they're like, where's everyone going? Early in November, you always see a couple leaves hanging on. They're like, I'm gonna make it. I'm gonna make it through winter. Me and my buddy Carl, right, Carl? Carl. The pine trees, they must resent the attention the leaves get. Stupid leaves. Everyone's driving by looking at the pretty leaves. I didn't bother to get to know them. After a couple months, they're dead. Come December, you'd be climbing a ladder, stick a star on my head. Why would a pine tree sound like it's from Brooklyn?
1: I do not know. I just know that occasionally I've got to listen to a little commentary from Jim Gaffigan. That's from Cinco, his 2017 album. I guess it was his fifth, eh? And did you know Shel Silverstein's voice? Yeah, well, Shel Silverstein's The Changing of the Season from an album aptly called Drain My Brain, going back to 1966. And we heard from Joe Crookston. He just has such an expansive way of thinking about his music and his performance and his recordings. And Turning Gold is a lovely example of that from his 2024 collection, Nine Becomes One. And that was Chapter 7, Turning Gold. Late September Moon from Links in a Chain by Joe Jenks, one of the treasures of our Illinois songwriters. Well, sometimes someone starts in one place and ends in another and yet keeps coming home, such is the case with David Roth, who was born in Illinois, went to Cape Cod and has made Cape Cod his home, and yet continues to return to his native turf, so to speak. And how appropriate that we should play a David Roth song called Until We Meet Again. I'm Marilyn Ray Beyer. Here's David Roth.

Let's Meet Up Early from Reggie Harris on Solid Ground, his 2021 recording, and from David Roth, Until We Meet Again, from Meet Me Where You Are, a 2020 recording from David Roth. Both of those fine human beings inviting us all to meet up and be the change you want to see. We have a dreamy set to finish off this week's Midnight Special.

Fret Fury taking us to Dreamtime and Dimming of the Day, a Richard Thompson song that first appeared in 1975 on Pour Down Like Silver. We heard from the late Frank Christian. He contributed the song Where Were You Last Night to the compilation of Greenwich Village songwriters on When October Goes, and Lewis Ledford, All of My Dreams Most of the Time, from his album Reverie. I don't know much about Lewis Ledford, except I do know he was one of the first people to sing the part of Hades when Aeneas Mitchell was putting together the acoustic demos of her play Hadestown. So we close another edition of the Midnight Special, made possible in part by the generous support of Mr. and Mrs. Norman R. Bobbins, the Robert Thomas Bobbins Foundation, and an anonymous donor. I'm Marilyn Ray Beyer. Meet me here next week, and until then, if you need a little help managing all of this change, here's a song for you from Laura Love, I Still Believe.

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1: 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Wander old Dublin, kiss the Blarney Stone, loop the Ring of Kerry, stand 700 feet above the Atlantic at the Cliffs of Moher, and watch border collies work a field in County Clare, raise a glass at a family brewery, tour a whiskey distillery in Kilbeggan, and spend your final night in an Irish castle. 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
2: I'm Windsor Johnston with these headlines. President Trump will travel to Knoxville today to attend the college football matchup between Tennessee and top-ranked Texas. Security has been tightened around the stadium ahead of the president's visit. The White House is barring CNN from traveling aboard Air Force One today as part of the television press pool. The move comes a day after the poll coverage resumed following a court order restoring CNN's White House access. Pope Leo is in Paris on the second day of his visit to France. He'll celebrate Mass in the French capital. It's the first formal papal visit to the country in nearly 20 years. I'm Windsor Johnston, NPR News in Washington.

0: And this is Weekend Edition from NPR News. I'm Scott Simon.
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Well, good morning and welcome to C'est la vie, your world music program. I'm your host, Blair Clark. We're going to be here for the next couple of hours getting into some incredible and beautiful world music. We have 2-hour-long sets and world music. Here we have a really wide selection of the many genres and styles that we cover worldwide, from old English folk to Zambia, rock, Brazilian samba artists, as well as Jamaican reggae, and so many more. In the background, you can hear Io by Balu, featuring Jupiter Bogidji, from the album Borba on Boca DG, from the album Borba on Vu Productions 2026. Jocelyn Balu is on a mission to revive classic Congolese rumba. Io, with its socially conscious lyrics, gives her the skills to make it a reality. Enjoy some beautiful world music and good morning.

0: 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And that was Thread Song by Sally Ann Morgan from the album. Thread on Thrill Jockey 2020. Sally Ann Morgan, a North Carolina singer and multi-instrumentalist who refracts Appalachian musical traditions through British folk prisms. Before that, we heard Beneath the Willow by Jim Jede from his album In the Furrows of Commonplace on Raisin Rock Records 2021. Jim Gahidi is a Sheffield songsmith and interprets the signature sound of Bert Jantz. Continuing on with some world music this morning, we've got Belle Femme by Micah from the compilation The Caribbean on Putumayo World Music 2006. Michael Benjamin, known as Micah, is a young Haitian singer-songwriter who is leading figure in the contemporary compass scene.
1: Vice La, one more to play for some tracks, I know. For my

0: Your community radio station, WFIT 89.5 FM in Melbourne, Florida. And that was Grelos by Stelios Padrikas from the album Lyric on Maple Music, Buddha Music 2025, a celebration of the wine-producing district of Crete where Patrice grew up, which builds with Patrice Lyra, Duval, and Frame Drum, also with Congolese Zavlas, powerful vocals as well. Before that, we heard Du Nord, Asud, by Luis Ataqui from the compilation Cuisine Nonstop, an introduction to the French Nouvelle Generation on Luca Bop Records 2000. Luis Antiques is a three-piece band with a folky French sound.
1: 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Join me this week as we celebrate the harvest moon and also the end of September and a few other surprises coming up. 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

0: You never know what you might come across in Mozart's attic. We've got music spanning the breadth of human civilization from the Middle Ages to the 21st century. Every week we poke around to see what we might find up here, and there's never a shortage of old favorites, new discoveries, and occasional surprises. Tune into Mozart's Attic as we go through 1,000 years of music, 3 hours at a time, from 6 until 9 on Sunday nights, right here on WFIT.
1: 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And I do have a... I do have a lot of admiration for what's going on at the radio station here today and how hard everybody's trying to keep the radio station going. And we have a fun drive coming up here on October 3rd, and we hope that you get a chance to help us out then, definitely. Continuing on with world music, and you're going to hear next La Chamantina by Kokan Halasera Fontaine and Torta Rilena from the album Three Formable Vocal Duos United for a concept album rooted in the female textile workers' voices and histories, here tackling the octagon folk and histories, and on Songlines Magazine CD, May issue 2026.

Your radio station, WFIT 89.5 FM in Melbourne, Florida. And that was Brasilica by Alexandra Jackson from her album Legacy and Alchemy featuring Daryl Jones, 2018. Alexandra Jackson is an American jazz vocalist, pianist, songwriter. This album blends bossa nova, samba, jazz influences. Before that, we heard No Te Fasin Sabor by Sylvan Estrada from her album Vendran Subes Luvas on Glassnote Records 2026, a tender farewell wrapped in luminescent strings. The Mexican singer-songwriter mourns a love loss with crystalline voice as she reflects herself out of grief. Continuing on with world music, you're going to hear next, this will take us to the top of the hour, Canon Land by Elijah Minnelli featuring Dennis Bovell from his album Claims as a Main Meal. Clams as a Main Meal is the name of the album. It's a weird name. Anyway, Bovell channels his inner Mahalia Jackson for this dub gospel delight that seems to exist beyond time and religion.

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Yeah.

Well, good morning once again, and welcome to C'est la vie, your world music program. A delightful hour of world music from a wide selection of world music. In the background, you can hear Varag, a Breton Romano drone remix by Christine Tramazitka, aka the Little Cow Dance Band in Hungarian, has quickly become one of the most popular bands in Hungary, and thanks to their influences from Gypsy Balkan and Eastern European folk music, with inspiration from ska, reggae, rock, hip-hop, and even African music. Enjoy some world music. And yes, go ahead and crank it up.

Your community radio station, WFYT 89.5 FM in Melbourne, Florida. And that was Sadagora, Hot Dub, Chantel Remix by the Amsterdam Klezmer Band from the compilation Gypsy Groove on Puntamal World Music 2007. They came from the streets of Amsterdam to the large festival stages across Europe doing the mix of hot dub and traditional gypsy brass music. Before that, we heard Bukovina by Chantel from the compilation Gypsy Groove, Puntamal World Music 2007, internationally acclaimed remixer, DJ, producer, Stefan Hantel, a.k.a. Chantel, his grandmother, who was from Bukovina region that straddles Romania and Ukraine, mixing regional folk, Roma, and some electronic to enhancement. It all comes together. Continuing on with world music, you're going to hear next Wasteland by Jim Getty. I just love this tune because it's his vocals are incredible, and it's well done. From his album, Wasteland, on Basin Rock Music 2025. Jim Getty is an English folk artist and a skilled 6 and 12-string guitarist, singer-songwriter, plus orchestral arrangements for his alternative folk style.

0: Your community radio station, WFIT 89.5 FM in Melbourne, Florida. And that was Hillsweck by Chris Stout from his album, First of the Darkening, 2016, Green Tracks Records. Chris Stout is a Scottish fiddler, composer, and producer of traditional and Scottish folk music. Before that, we heard Umawaza by Matthew Thu from their album In Dimiso Yabe Unguni on Next Music 2025. Matthew Thu is an African folk artist out of Durban, South Africa, on Songlines Magazine CD, April 2025 issue. I like the sound. It's cool.
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1: 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Worth checking out, and it's a wonderful website. All kinds of cool stuff going on, definitely. And, yeah. Continuing on with world music, you're going to hear Barbo Mostvos by Gaba from the album Simstanani on Drengosta Records 2025, the second album from the Sami Norwegian ensemble, finds a more assured than ever, adding post rock and heaviness on Songlines Magazine CD, January 2025 issue. Mm-hmm.

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That was Tucumbella by Songboy Blues from their album Heritage on Transgressive Records 2025. The Malian band is at the top of their game with

Heritage. Before that, we heard Blue Spider 2 by D. West from his album Cathedrals Beneath the Black Mountains on Hollow Gestures Records 2025. Denver-based folk guitarist D. West with his inspired finger picking. Continuing on with world music, you're going to hear next Kondo by Oliver Mtuguzi from his album Benzimoto on Putumayo World Music 2002. Oliver Mtuguzi is a folk singer-songwriter from Zimbabwe, a.k.a. Tuku. This song, Gondo, is about the patience we all need in life. Definitely.

WFIT 89.5 FM in Melbourne, Florida, and that was Gondo by Oliver M. Tuguzi from the album Venus Moto on Puntamar World Music. Coming up, you're going to hear Jenny Dong on The Weaver by Ryan Young and the album Quiet After, In the Quiet After on Ryan Young Records 2026, the well-known tune slowed down and made more poignant. Great fiddle tune. Hey, I'm about ready to get on out of here. And I wanted to leave you with this one. It's a really nice tune. Have a wonderful weekend. Hope you get a chance to get over to the Guitar Expo, and which is going to be on Sunday. I believe it's from 10 until 5 or something like that. And should be cool. Hey, have a wonderful weekend. And thanks so much for listening. And we got a fun drive coming up. Hope you get a chance to stop by and listen and support the radio station. 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

0: all night, all day. All right. Thanks again to the Queen of Soul for kicking off the Saturday Blues today with good times all day and all night.
1: Oh, yeah.
0: I'm not going to move. all right. This is Father Jay and Sister Mary getting ready to give you the Saturday Blues this afternoon on WFIT at 9.5 in Melbourne. And, yeah, we got a plan.
1: Hello, everybody out there.
0: We got a plan and we got some backup plans.
1: Oh, yeah. We do.
0: And we're not afraid to adjust, so... well, here we go. We're going to start off today with some church music. It's the Roots of the Blues, great American music, and gets us off to a nice start in the studio here. Hopefully for you, too. Here's one from the Blind Boys of Alabama with Ben Harper. Nice combination.

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The raccoon was up the cinnamon tree, and the poor possum, he was on the ground. And I heard the possum holler up to the raccoon, say, "Hey, bub, will you throw me some cinnamons down?" And the raccoon hollered down to the possum, say, "Look, bub, say, you in the shade laying down. 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

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So I said, hey, bub, I said, where you going? 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

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And I hear the little red hen said to the rooster, said, look, bub, says, I ain't gonna take this setting down. Said, me, you're hatching all white, black, and brown, and you out catfishing all over town.

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And I know it's a cute little place right over the hill. She said, hey, bub, said, the heck with your Cadillac car, but keep talking about that hill and them $20 bills.

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Every time he pull off a piece, he throw it out the window. So I said, "Hey, bub," I said, "what goes?" He said, "Look, bub, if you know what I pay for this room and what's in it, them clothes I'm throwing out the window will be out of style."

0: Joe Henry. Yeah, my man Joe Henry produced that. That was Ramblin' Jack Elliott, and from an album called I'm a Stranger Here. So I was featuring some songs that I had thought were written by Reverend Gary Davis, or at least associated with Reverend Gary Davis. Turns out I was off mostly wrong, but Ramblers Blues right there from Reverend Jack Elliott was actually done by Lonnie Johnson in 1927. Also, at some point, by Reverend Gary Davis. Before that, the Hesitation Blues, the Hot Tuna version, who I associated with Reverend Gary Davis, but really has nothing to do with him.
1: Right. It was in St. Louis.
0: W.C. Handy.
1: And it was published by the original, the same year, was published by Billy Smythe, Scott Middleton, and Art Gillum, and then W.C. Handy did it, his version, in the same year. So.
0: So, there you go. And then Guitar Gabriel with Key to the Highway, Big Bill Brunsey, the Mule Riding Blues. Send me some persimmons down. Send me some Simmons down. And Memphis Minnie from 1932. Of course, she's a great guitar player. That was her on the lead guitar and her husband, Kansas City Joe McCoy, playing rhythm. And Bull City Red with I Saw the Light, which I'm almost sure was written by Reverend Gary Davis. That was the Bull City Red version. And we got started off with Ben Harper and the Blind Boys of Alabama. Take My Hand. All right, here's a song that Mary kind of prodded me with a text this week. Peg Leg Sam
1: Yeah.
0: is going to grace the stage right now.

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0: I forgot how great that song is.
1: Yeah.
0: That's, of course, the great Sam Cooke with Billy Preston on the organ doing Little Red Rooster. Before that, The Killer, that was Jerry Lee Lewis from 1973,
1: yep.
0: Completely out of his mind in Memphis in 1973 with an all-star band including Booker T and the MGs, the Memphis Horns, Wayne Jackson, Andrew Love, Donald Duck Dunn, Al Jackson, Steve Cropper,
1: yeah.
0: Carl Perkins.
1: Yeah. Tony Joe White.
0: Well, he wasn't on that song, but yeah, he was on the record.
1: He was on the record, yeah.
0: Part of the Louisiana Wild Men. Yeah. He says, I'm a Louisiana humping cat, and I've been to hell and back.
1: And he had that year.
0: He wasn't even quite back yet. I think he was still in it.
1: I agree.
0: Before that, Memphis Slim, a great song right there. One of his early collaborations with Matt Guitar Murphy. Let the Good Times Roll Creole for you here on the Saturday Blues. We also heard the CC Rider version by John Lee Hooker. All right, here's a couple songs to finish out the first hour. We'll catch you on the other side.

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4: All right, welcome to the second hour of the Saturday Blues. That was Jesse Thomas finishing off the first hour with Looking for That Woman. She was mad at me and took it out of my clothes. She throwed my clothes outdoors. And sorry for a little mix-up there, but this was a good, really good song, I think, from Shreveport, Louisiana. All right, here's one. We're going to kick off the second hour of the Saturday Blues with some Chicago blues. This is from the album called The Big Town Playboys. This is Curtis Jones with a song called The Wrong Blues, The Only Kind of Blues.

boogie's for the rich, a boogie's for the poor, boogie's for my baby, dry along slow, boogeyman. I'm the boogeyman. That's it to a D, baby, when it come down to boogie.

0: That's Roosevelt Sykes right there on keyboards and singing with an absolutely all-star Chicago band. King Kolax on trumpet, Sax Mallard on tenor sax, Robert Lockwood Jr. guitar, Dave Myers on bass, Fred Below on drums.
1: Wow.
0: Be like blowing my horn.
1: Nice band.
0: Whoa.
1: Yeah.
0: I'm telling you. Before that, another interesting group, that was Sunnyland Slim, again on the piano, and but that wasn't him singing. That was a guy they called St. Louis Jimmy. And St. Louis Jimmy was James Odin.
1: Oh, wow.
0: Yeah, who wrote wrote a lot of songs and was the name himself. But that also had Jimmy Rogers on it and Willie Mabone on Boogeyman. Of course, Curtis Jones with The Wrong Blues starting off. All right, here's one from Memphis. This is James Cotton early on with Pat Hare with the Cotton Crop Blues. Yeah, James Cotton also recorded that song.
1: Yeah.

0: Chester Arthur Burnett. That was Howlin' Wolf right there, the night from 1967, a little bit later on Chess. That was his version of Dust My Broom. We heard J.B. Hutto before that with the Pet Cream Man and James Cotton, Pat Hare on guitar doing the Cotton Crop Blues. All right, we're going to hear a few songs that have to do with Elmore James, just like the last one. We're going to hear Angela Straley's version of The Sun Is Shining. Doyle Bramall the second, nice version of one of Mary's favorite songs, Give Me Back My Wig.
1: Oh, yeah. I love that song. Wait
0: to hear this one. This version just came out. And then here's one right here from Elmore James with John Brim. Talk to Me, Baby.

0: Boom. Angela Straley right there kicking butt on a song called The Sun Is Shining from her album Blonde and Blue. We also heard that was Doyle Bramhall's version of Give Me Back My Wig just came out on, what's it called? Antone's 50th does Chicago or something like that?
1: Antone's 50th anniversary, Chicago Bound.
0: Chicago Bound.
1: Yeah.
0: There you go. All right. This is the second hour of Saturday Blues. We got all kind of stuff lined up. We got the Crudup Brothers coming up. We have Curtis Salgado and Ivan Neville with Keith Richards at the end here. But this is one of Mary's favorite bands, or at least people, I think, Mike Morgan.
1: Yeah.
0: And The Crawl.
1: I love these guys.
0: From Texas, from the Blacktop Bluesarama, Mike Morgan and The Crawl.

Miss Ann, Johnny Winter with Edgar on the saxophone. Right there, we heard Willie Willis, Driving Woman Blues, Curtis Salgado under new management, the Crudup Brothers with Greyhound Bus, Mac, and of course, Mike Morgan and the Crawl with Pretty Woman. All right, we're going to leave you with a couple songs here to end up this Saturday blues. We're actually going to hear Ivan Neville with C.C. Adcock and Keith Richards and Jimmy Vaughn doing a Clifton Chenier song called One Step at a Time. And this is from Muscle Shoals in 1969, John Hammond with Dwayne Allman doing Shake for Me at Muscle Shoals.

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2: Thanks, Mary. Yep. Third hour.
1: Yep.
2: Last hour.
1: Third hour. Last hour.
2: Of the day. Yep. And we got some songs. Yeah. We got, Driving Wheel. We got Memphis Train. We got some Steve Cropper.
1: Yes.
2: Okay.
1: I love that album.
2: That's going to be good.
1: That's one of my favorites.
2: Yeah. The Five Royales.
1: Dedicated to the Five Royales.
2: There you go. But here's one from B.B. King celebrating Louis Jordan, actually. The song is called Choo Choo Chabugi.

0: Nice. Yeah, I guess, you know, since Tom Waits and Ricky Lee Jones were an item at one time, this makes sense. Oh, yeah, that was my excuse for making this make sense. Okay. Depot, that was 1974 from Tom Waits. Before that, that was the Paul and Nelson version of a Ricky Lee Jones song called Easy Money. Yeah. That's Willie Nelson's Bouncing Baby Girl Paula. And, of course, B.B. King with Choo Choo Chaboogie. All right, we're going to continue with third hour of the Saturday Blues. Here's the pride of Oakland, California. This is Mr. J.J. Malone.
1: I forgot what I'm doing. I done got crazy now. Okay, go for it again.

0: Al Calloway. What was that from? I mean,
1: that's from Dolphins of Hollywood. That are Toast of the Coast.
0: Toast of the Coast.
1: Those songs were recorded at a record label called Dolphins of Hollywood.
0: Okay.
1: Yeah.
0: Al Calloway with Uncle John right there.
1: Yep.
0: Of course, before that, that was J.J. Malone with See Me Early in the Morning, the title track from that record right there. All right, we're going to do a little Memphis thing. We've got a whole bunch of stuff from Dedicated, a salute to the Five Royales with Steve Cropper and all those folks.
1: Oh, yeah, Steve Winwood and Betty LeVette and
0: Shamika Copeland's on there.
1: Yep.
0: And we're going to also hear from Little Junior Parker right here.
1: Nice.

0: I like the way y'all doing this. This ain't like it. I rehearsed it.
1: I do, too. I like the way they're doing this.
2: Tell it like it, T.I. is.
1: Yep.
2: Tell it like it, T.I. is. That's, that's
1: Daddy-O looking for a mommy-o.
2: Gotta have like a song that has a mommy-o and a daddy-o and a tell it like it, T.I. is.
1: Love it.
2: And yeah, Steve Cropper was an unbelievable guitar player who played on so many phenomenal recordings. And then sort of recently came out with this album called Dedicated, A Salute to the Five Royales. And just put together an amazing group. Like the first song we heard was him with Steve Winwood doing 30 Second Lover. We just heard Steve Cropper with Betty LaVette and Willie Jones doing Don't Be Ashamed to Call My Name.
1: Yeah.
2: Okay. Mommy-o, daddy-o. And yeah, we're going to hear one here too. And one more from that Dedicated, A Salute to the Five Royales. This is Steve Cropper again playing guitar. He's amazing. With, in this case, Shamika Copeland and B.B. King.
1: Yeah, that's good.
2: Don't do it.
1: Yeah.
2: Don't do it. Stop right now.
3: While I'm hot, it get hotter.

0: That's just how I wanted to close the Saturday Blues today, right?
1: I was going to say, nice ending.
0: Right there. That is The Road You Choose with Linda Hopkins on that vocal, with Joe Louis Walker playing guitar, Branford Marsalis on the saxophone, and that's his arrangement right there, Branford Marsalis. And we heard also heard before that Dr. John from Mo Scotius, Let's Make a Better World. We did a little Memphis thing, including Ann Peoples with I Pity the Fool, written by Joe Medwick. Just found that out.
1: Yeah.
0: Not Diedrich Malone. He just bought it from Joe Manwick. And I Wouldn't Treat a Dog the Way You Treat Me. It was Bobby Blue Bland and some Steve Cropper in there from Booker T and the MGs. What a town. Memphis, Tennessee.
1: Oh, yeah.
0: It's a treasure, man.
1: Glad
0: to have it.
1: Great music.
0: All right. That's the Saturday Blues for this afternoon. Thanks so much. We had a blast, and I hope y'all have a great day. And
1: thanks for dropping by, Eric.
0: Oh, yeah, it was fun, Eric. Good to see you. Nice to meet you. And I'll see you next week, Eric, also.
1: Yeah.
0: We'll see him next week, right?
1: Yep.
0: For a big day. Until then,
1: did you get healed?
0: All right. Have a great weekend.

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1: 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I remember we're not just playing people, playing music when it's all said and done. Music alone shall live, and as Bob Marley said, music is going to teach them a lesson. That's what we strive to do each and every Saturday as we present to you the Root Talk Reggae Show, and just going to kick it off with the Scam Mode, as usual, and we're going to give you a classic piece from one of the early Ernest Ranglin, the tune called Stop That Train, as we keep moving on with the sounds of reggae music for today.

Oh, yes, some of the early sounds from what we know as reggae today. This is the Scare Mode, and the one you just heard from, How Soon, done by Tommy McCook and the Supersonics. The second piece of the tune called Sailing Along, done by the Scatterlights. And the first piece, Stop That Train, done by Ernest Wranglin. The next one up here is Roland Alfonso, a tune called Feeling Fine. Some rare pieces that you don't really get to hear much of.

Yes, there's always that stand-up acoustic bass that's keeping that foundation in the ska era. And the next one you'll be hearing from is one by Tommy McCook, and the name of the song is The Yellow Basket.

Oh, yes, that one was titled Scalloween, done by the original Scatterlites. And that was taken from Greetings from Scamania. And one before that one, the Scat Dance and Shoes, was done by the sax man Jerry from his Many Moods production. And before that, we started out with a tune called The Yellow Basket, done by Brother Tommy McCook. As we keep moving on with the sounds of reggae music and its beginnings, and here's another one from a classic piece from out of Brother Lester's archive, and Lester Sterling and the Scatterlites. The title of this one is called Pupa Lake, as we keep moving on.

Yes, voice of Brother Luciano, and the title of that one is Wash Away, and that's taken off of the Schematic production. The one before it, Wash Away, was a Cornerstone done by Bob Marley and the Wailers, and before that, Feel Like Dancing done by Sister Yvette, and that also was taken from the Schematic production. And here's another classic piece from the Wailers, and this one is titled Habits. And he's just, Bob Marley, singing some real classic sounds here as we keep moving on.

Yeah, Lessons in My Life. That was Kimani Marley and Andrew Tosh. As we keep moving on here, the next one up by Willie Nelson and Tootsie Bird, a tune called I'm a Worried Man.

0: yeah, still moving to me. That's Tootsie Bird, another one with along with Willie Nelson. And one before that, Mommy, was done by Brother Winston Rodney, otherwise known as the Great Burning Spear. And before that one, The Worried Man, and that also was done by Toots Hibbert and Willie Nelson. Coming close to the top of the hour for Station ID, and we'll be with you again.
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1: Greetings, you're tuned to the Root Talk Reggae Show right here on WFIT 89.5 FM. We're into our second hour on today, the 26th of September. That's going to keep it moving here. Next one up is Brother Stitchy, and the name of the tune is called Solid as a Rock.

Yeah, that was done by Brother Al Campbell, tune called Turn Me Loose. And the next one up here is by Brother Pato Banton from his Stay Positive production. And we'll be playing one called Live as One, Pato Banton, as we keep moving on.

0: Sweep Over My Soul, Brother Luciana, as we keep moving on. Here's another one by Brother Luciana.
1: Rancy, sometimes they give your hand out and you get nothing in return. Some people never seem to show the gratitude, you know. But whatever happened, you don't know Jah is there for you. And, you know, just keep talking to God. Someday you must get through. See what I mean?

Oh, yes. Lioness on the Rise by Sister Queen Ifrika, and the one before that, Live in and Love Life, Sister Etana. And the next one up is Sister Tanya Stevens along with Nadine Sutherland. It's called The Weight in Gold. As we keep moving on to the positive sounds of reggae music, enjoy the music.

Yeah, that's Sister Nadine Sutherland and Tanya Stevens. And here is one by Tanya herself as we keep moving on.

0: Yeah, it was Sister Carol. That one was titled The Blues. And the one before that, We Be Who We Be, Sister Tanya Stevens. And before We Be Who We Be, it's called A Weight in Gold, done by Tanya Stevens and Nadine Sutherland. As we keep moving on to the positive sounds of reggae music, here's another one from Sister Carol. And it's all in praise of the Holy Sacrament as we keep moving on.
1: Red Hot!

Yeah, that's voice of Sister Carol, and the name of that one is Sour Desire, and it's taken off of the Herbal Healing CD. Sister Carol is something else. I know she's getting ready for the Jamiroquai coming up there in November. As we keep moving on, the positive sounds of reggae music, we're coming close to the top of the hour. Just walk good, talk good, as always, be good, and we will be with you again next Saturday for another segment of the Roots Talk Reggae Show, and we will be into our fun drive, so please be ready to give us strength. As we keep moving on, here is Sister Tanya Stevens and the great brother Big Ute, as we keep moving on with the positive sounds of reggae music.

0: 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If you're someone who enjoys community involvement and you enjoy listening to WFIT, then it might be worth considering becoming a volunteer. 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

kicking it off right here on Doo Wop Soul and Rock and Roll with Mott the Hoople. Talking about that golden age of rock and roll right here on WFIT. Dr. Deepak on the scene, my record machine. Playing them hard, playing them fast. You know we got to last. Playing the grooves, baby. The grooves make a move, rocking it right. Taking into the night, one of Godfathers of rock himself, Mr. Chuck Berry. Talk about his girl. Her name was Carol.

A golden souvenir from yesteryear from those mamas and papas talking about that California dreaming on a Saturday right here on Doo-Wop Soul and Rock and Roll. Just joined us. Welcome aboard. It's great to have you. Got it. This is the place to be. Dr. D on the scene, rocking and rolling for the, how about this one, a Big Bad Boss certified classic from those Beatles. You know, I should have known better.

A golden groove to make you move from little Isidoran inquisitors. Hey, may I, baby? Dr. D rocking and rolling for thee. This is the place to be. Put it down around, round the sound, uptown, downtown, all around town with 1966. Getting some kicks with a group called the Outsiders. You know, time won't let me.

was 1963 and place to be with those Orlons taking it Philadelphia, PA all the way. They're going to South Street on a Saturday night. Sounds good to me. Dr. D doing it right. Rocking tonight. How about Tommy James and the Shondells? You got to watch out for those Mirage.

Slowing it down one time, you gotta be feeling fine with Miss Carla Thomas, an all-time lover's classic, OG Whiz, baby. Dig that sound I'm putting down. You know, later on, I got to get you into lovers only. But right now, I gotta rock. I gotta roll it as good for your soul. Mr. Eddie Cochran's on deck. Talk about the weekend.

They're having an all-time lovers classic going out to Renee from Palm Bay, Florida. Oh, the classics. Yeah, sounding good just like I knew he knew they would. Till then, baby, Dr. D doing a ride, rocking tonight, putting it down all over the planet. How about this one? Question Mark and the Mysterians, they got 96 tears.

Yeah, golden groove to make you move from those cadets, sounding good just like I knew they would. Those church bells may ring, baby. Yeah, man, I gotta tell you, we're gonna crank those hands of time back one more time with a group called the Clovers, and it's called Hey, Miss Fanny.

turning those lights way down low for Rockledge, Florida. Miss Janet Vogel, along with those Skyliners, 1963, in a place to be. You know, they had another night alone. You never have to have another night alone because we are WFIT, keeping it company 24/7, rocking heaven 365. And that is no jive. Gotta tell you, don't have big TikTok until o'clock. Tells me gospel scene for two. Oh, don't be blue. Be back in five, some more jive and some of the finest sounds alive. See you on the flip.

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Bringing us back with a little rockabilly from Jimmy D and the Offbeats. Oh, you know, I feel like rocking, and I sure do. This is Doo-Wop Soul and Rock and Roll. Dr. D back on the scene, rocking and rolling for the, how about this one, one of the godfathers of rock himself, Mr. Buddy Holly. Hey, you know, baby, you got to think it over.

pulling that one from the treasure chest of the best of Golden Groove to make you move from those Beach Boys. Talking about that shutdown right here on Doo-Wop Soul and Rock and Roll. Just joined us. Welcome aboard. It's great to have you. Got it. This is the place to be. WFIPNYOU. Putting it down around on the sound. Here come the Cadillacs. Oh, yeah. Talking about Speedo.

Digging that sound, putting it down, a little Motown musical magic from Martha and the Vandellas. Oh, I got to tell you, man, a little quicksand action. Dr. D doing it right. Rocking tonight. Oh, this is the place to be. 89.5, and that is no jive. How about this one from Hank Ballard and the Midnighters? You know, baby, it's finger popping time.

Stroll time for me, stroll time for you, Mr. Chuck Willis, sounding good just like I knew we knew he would. Oh, a little CC Rider action. Dr. D on the scene, rocking and rolling for thee, putting it down all over the planet. How about this one, a little wicket, Wilson Pickett. It all happens in the midnight hour.

Makes you want to dance. And Prince taking a chance from Soul Romance with those Super Supremes. Hey, you know, they're standing at the crossroads of love. Hey, why not give it a shot Saturday night with Dr. D, taking it all the way home with the Beatles. Oh, yeah, man. I want to dance with you.

A golden souvenir from yesteryear from a group called the Vidals. Talking about Mr. Lonely right here on Doo-Wop Soul and Rock and Roll. Got to tell you, you know, we played them hard. Yeah, we played them fast. Definitely did last. Comes time when the doctor's got to get it low. Oh, baby, you know I got to get it slow. Yeah, got to get it right. Got to get it tight. Get it done on a Saturday night. Grab that one you love. The one you want to love. The one you want to surround with. Oh, yeah, they'll all work tonight. Because here comes Lovers Only. We'll

Bread sang that song that turned you on the Gonis show on the radio. You know, baby, I want to make it with you. Yeah, with a cut like that, you know you've got to be in Lovers Only with the Doctor. Turn those lights down low. Yeah, man, I got to keep it slow. Here comes one from Air Supply. You know, lonely is the night.

taking us all the way home with an impossible record from a group called The Contenders, and it's called Mr. DJ from St. Cloud, Florida. Oh, yeah, gotta tell you, with a cut like that, there's nowhere for me to go. Got to bring Lovers Only to a close. Yeah, you can take it from here, you know what to do, but right now, that big TikTok on the 12-hour clock tells me God's put seen my record machine, but before I go, I want to thank each and every one of you for joining me tonight, because without you, there would not be a Dr. D, and I love you all for it. Until we meet again musically, otherwise, stay tuned. That's right. Rod Killen's up next, opening up his treasure chest, cooking up some of the finest sounds you have ever heard in town. You know, I'm just looking for the heart of Saturday night.

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1: Good evening and welcome to the Saturday Songbag here on 89.5 WFIT Melbourne. My name is Rob Killam and we'll be together until 10 o'clock this evening. Would like to say thanks to Dr. D for another fun doo-wop soul and rock and roll kicking off your Saturday evening. First up on this week's edition of the Saturday Songbag, we pay tribute to a gentleman by the name of John Chapman, better known as Johnny Appleseed, who was born September 26, 1774. He traveled throughout the Midwest, particularly Pennsylvania, Ohio, and Indiana, planting apples from seed. He did not believe in grafting. The apples were therefore used mainly for cider instead of eating. He created and maintained a number of nurseries which sustained the planting of apples in the Midwest. From Steve Gillette and Cindy Mangson, we'll hear the song Johnny Appleseed. This is from the 1996 release The Light of Day on their Compass Rose record label, starting off this week's edition of the Saturday Songbag. Thanks for listening.